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Let me work it out. Estás en Power. Let me work it out.

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See, 'cause that's where the party's at, and you find out if

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These beautiful things that I've got. 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

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I'm gonna see you sometime. Make love. So bad. I put my head on her shoulder and she said, tell me all you do.

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Swedish Horn Dogs. Oh, yes. They're good. Easy, boys. Easy, gang. Really.